0: 90.9 The Bridge, and happy Friday night to you. Happy Memorial Day weekend as we continue to roll through a retro block party weekend. Retro being indie alternative tracks from the 70s to early 2000s, and just came out of a 3-song set there from Oasis, Rock and Roll Star, also Don't Go Away, and Morning Glory. Still to come, we are going to hear 3 in a row from The Smiths, also some Beastie Boys coming up, music from Elastica, Eric B. and Rakim, and so much more. And I hope you've got some fun plans for this weekend and allow us to be your soundtrack throughout the entirety of it, because it's going to be a lot of fun. And since we are now rolling into the block party, we can talk about the next fun thing that we're doing, as the 2026 4th of July countdown has now officially begun, and submissions are open at bridge909.org. The theme this year, the top 909 cover songs of all time. 909 cover songs of all time. 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

90.9 The Bridge, where we are in the midst of a retro block party weekend for Memorial Day. Three in a row now from the Beastie Boys, kicking it off with Intergalactic.

0: 90.9 The Bridge. That is three in a row from the Beastie Boys for a retro block party weekend. And Sure Shot, the one we just came out of. No Sleep Till Brooklyn and Intergalactic. Though, you know, I was realizing as I was checking out that block that I can't hear No Sleep Till Brooklyn without thinking about the Super Mario Brothers movie anymore. It's not like the entirety of my life I've had with that song. And now that's where it sits. I guess that's what happens. Coming up, we are going to hear three in a row from Elastica. Also, Eric B. and Rakim on the way. Going to work our way into the 8 o'clock hour with some music from Radiohead. Thank you for being here with us on this lovely weekend here on Kansas City's 90.9 The Bridge. Stick around.
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Eric B. and Rakim on 90.9 The Bridge. Three in a row for a retro block party weekend, which means we're taking it indie alternative tracks from the 70s through the early 2000s. Don't Sweat the Technique, Microphone Fiend, and Paid in Full, all here on 90.9 The Bridge. Keeping it rolling with music from Radiohead. We're going to work our way deeper into these later night hours with some music from Slater Kenny and Guided by Voices, continuing to keep the music rolling for us here on 90.9 The Bridge, where I do hope you are having a beautiful start to what turns out to maybe be a good weekend for you. We'll keep our fingers crossed.

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On Sundays Reading Road Supermarket. No killing moths or putting boiling water on the ants. Car wash. Also on Sundays. No longer afraid of the dark or midday shadows. Nothing so ridiculously teenage and desperate. Nothing so childish. At a better pace. Slower and more calculated. No chance of escape. Now self-employed. Concerned, but powerless. An empowered and informed member of society. Pragmatism, not idealism. Will not cry in public. Less chance of illness. Tires that grip in the wet. Shot of baby strapped in backseat. A good memory. Still cries at a good film. Still kisses with saliva. No longer empty and frantic. Like a cat. Tied to a stick. That's driven into. Frozen winter east. The ability to laugh at weakness. Calm. Fitter. Healthier. And more productive.

0: That is Radiohead with Fake Plastic Trees. We heard Fitter Happier before that and also Creep. And coming up, I promised you some Slater Kinney. It's going to happen. It's coming up right after this as we continue a retro block party weekend for Memorial Day weekend here on the bridge, going all the way through late night Memorial Day. Part of which, though, is going to have a Current game in the mix this weekend. The KC Current are back at home at CPKC Stadium this Sunday against the Portland Thorns, which means that when you tune into the bridge at 11:45 this Sunday, you're going to hear the pregame with a kickoff at noon. And there's also a challenge coin giveaway going on for this game in particular, which means that the first 3,000 in attendance are going to be eligible to get packages for service members for Memorial Day weekend happening as well. Coverage of the KC Current on the air, the app and bridge 909.org, made possible with support by Johnson County Mental Health. 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

90.9 The Bridge with three in a row from Slater Kinney. We heard Entertain, Modern Girl, and Dig Me Out. And coming up next, let's go now to Guided by Voices, kicking this one off with Teenage FBI on a retro block party weekend.

That is music from Guided by Voices on Kansas City's 90.9 The Bridge. And happy Friday night to you, and a happy Memorial Day weekend. Hopefully you get to take some time this weekend, and while doing so, enjoy some blocks of really fun music. And remember, if you're just now joining us, maybe not remember, maybe you didn't know, we are doing a block party. We tend to do these around different holidays, Memorial Day weekend, Labor Day weekend. And this time around, it's a retro block party, which means we are playing blocks from artists from the 70s to early 2000s, retro indie alternative artists. So coming up still, we've got three in a row from Metric. We're also going to hear from Q-Tip and TV on the Radio as we continue to work our way deeper into these later night hours here on Kansas City's 90.9 The Bridge. Going to kick off that Metric block with Gold Gun Girls right after.

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From three in a row, from Q-Tip there to TV on the radio, going to keep it rolling after the break. You know, I got the very good fortune to meet Tunde Adebimpe, a couple different times. You know, I met him when TV on the radio was doing their Seeds tour. So, I mean, God, that was like, what, 10 years ago. And then also got to meet him at a conference last year in Philadelphia because, you know, he had a solo release, The Black Bolts. And both times, it's just such an incredibly interesting, just like driven artist who also just happens to be a really nice guy. So at least the interaction, I mean, I had two interactions, but the two interactions I've had, I've also heard very good things. So it's always nice when you find out an artist is also a good person. Yeah. So all that being said, hopefully you dig TV on the radio. Coming up, Staring at the Sun, going to kick off that block. Also, Dancing, Choose, and Wolf Like Me, the three tracks we're going to play for you for this retro block party weekend here for Memorial Day weekend on 90.9 The Bridge.

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0: TV on the radio with Wolf Like Me, and you are listening to Kansas City's Indie Alternative. It's 90.9 The Bridge, where we are in the midst of a retro block party weekend, and that also means that we can now let you know what's happening on the 4th of July, because we got to plan for these things in advance, right? Especially the top 909, because, you know, Trudeau works very hard to build those appropriately, make sure that we get all the submissions, make sure everything's covered. So this 4th of July, and if you've been a longtime listener of 90.9 The Bridge, then you probably are familiar. The last several years around 4th of July, we've done top 909, and each time around, it's a different theme. This time, the theme is the top 909 cover songs of all time. That's great, right? 909 covers. I think it's going to be very interesting. 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And then the countdown begins July 1st. So join us for that, because again, I think it's going to be pretty interesting. Fatboy Slim, again, Weapon of Choice, kicking off that block after this on 90.9 The Bridge.
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You're listening to a retro block party weekend on Kansas City's 90.9 The Bridge, from Fatboy Slim to Susie and the Banshees, kicking it off with Kiss Them For Me.

0: 90.9 The Bridge with three in a row from Susie and the Banshees. We heard Cities in Dust, Dear Prudence, and Kiss Them For Me in that set. Coming up still, how about some Blink 182? This is a retro block party weekend, and so the whole theme is listening to indie alternative tracks from the 70s through early 2000s. I don't think Trudeau went past like 2005, maybe 2006. So going to play you three in a row, as I mentioned, from Blink 182. We're going to roll into the 10 o'clock hour. We've got some Tom Tom Club coming up. That'll be a lot of fun. Also, Corner Shop kicking the Blink 182 block off with Damn It right after this on The Bridge.
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Suzanne Vega on 90.9 The Bridge for a retro block party weekend. Three in a row there. That one taking us back to 1992. And coming up after the break, we are going to keep the retro block party rolling with three in a row from Pearl Jam. I hope you've got a good weekend planned. You know, I mean, it's a long weekend for many. There's a ton of stuff going on all over Kansas City. If you want to find out some of the things that are going on, you can always check out the events space at bridge909.org. See what all the live music happening here in Kansas City is, and you know, maybe get in on some of those opportunities. While you're on the Bridge website talking about getting in on opportunities, if you've never signed up for any of the ticket contests we've got, like, I've talked to so many people who join us at the Bridge or who come up at tables and they're just like, man, I win tickets from you guys all the time. I love the station. So, I mean, I'm just saying there are some opportunities there. People win. If you want to check those out right now, there are ticket contests up for that Rilo Kiley show coming up. Kevin Morby with Liam Kazar, Black Angels with LA Witch. We've got tickets to Kesha and Morton Amphitheater, Shaky Graves at the Truman, Joe Jackson at the Uptown, and just a whole lot more. So bridge909.org/contest. Contest, the place to go to find out more about that. And I'm going to kick off the Pearl Jam block with Glorified G after this on the Bridge.

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Three in a row from Pearl Jam on the bridge. Let's keep it rolling on this block party weekend with Tom Tom Club, Genius of Love. Of course, going to kick that one off after this.

0: Thorns to celebrate Military Appreciation Day this Sunday, May 24th. Pre-game at 11:45, kickoff at noon with coverage of the KC Current on the air, the app, and bridge909.org, made possible thanks to support from Johnson County Mental Health.
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0: wordy rapping hood. That is Tom Tom Club on 90.9 The Bridge. Also Pleasure of Love and Genius of Love in that set. Coming up next, let's do three in a row now on this retro block party weekend from Corner Shop. Starting this one off with Brimful of Asha.
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0: 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We are going to keep the music rolling with Basement Jacks right after this on The Bridge.
1: Billy Allen and the Pollies return to Knuckleheads Friday, August 7th. When I gave you all of me. Billy Allen and the Pollies. It's okay. Tickets for Billy Allen and the Pollies are available at Knuckleheads.

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1: you know this one too. 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Whitney Houston made the world cry nearly 20 years later. 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

0: Happy Friday night to you and a beautiful start to your weekend, hopefully. We are doing a retro block party weekend, playing back songs from indie alternative artists from the 70s to early 2000s. Just heard three in a row there from Yola Tango. Big day coming. You can have it all. An autumn sweater and still to come after this. Let's move it in a little bit of a different direction. We've got three in a row from Nine Inch Nails, starting with Down In It, on the way, on the bridge.
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1: There must be some kind of way out of here.
0: Say the Joker to the thief. Bob Dylan wrote it.
1: There's too much confusion.
0: Jimmy made it immortal.
2: And
0: you know this one too. Dolly Parton wrote it in 1973. Whitney Houston made the world cry nearly 20 years later. Some of the most beloved songs in history weren't originals. 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One artist hearing something in another artist's song that even the writer didn't know was there. 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

0: 90.9 The Bridge with three in a row there from Joy Division. I'm going to leave you with some Fleetwood Mac, and I do believe Misty Monday coming up in the overnight hours here on Kansas City's 90.9 The Bridge as we continue to celebrate a retro block party weekend. I hope you are having a good start to that weekend. Thanks for hanging out with us tonight here on The Bridge.
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0: Moral Kiosk. It is REM with Stan and What's the Frequency, Kenneth, as a block party weekend continues on listener-supported 90.9 The Bridge. Misty here doing a little double duty, making sure to carry you through the nighttime hours as well. A very busy weekend ahead. We've got a KC Current game coming up on Sunday. We'll talk about that a little bit later. But let's keep the music going. How about a block from The Killers on 90.9 The Bridge?
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0: Do the lyrics always make sense? No. Do they need to? Absolutely not. Will I sing along? You know it. Will you? Duh. That is Killers with Human. Well, excuse me, When You Were Young before that, and All These Things That I Have Done. The Killers wrapping up a block for you on this retro block party weekend on 90.9 The Bridge. I can tell you with certainty from experience that Brandon Flowers does not age. He looks exactly now like he did a gazillion years ago when they first broke out. I know this because I was fortunate enough to be present for a taping of World Cafe a couple of weeks ago in Philadelphia. He did an interview. He has a new solo album coming out, performed a couple of songs. Dude does not age, so you keep doing what you're doing, buddy. On the way, more blocks of bridge music as submitted by you. 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On the way, more blocks in the form of Devo, PJ Harvey, and Built to Spill is next.
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That is called Hindsight. It's Built to Spill wrapping up their block of bridge music for you on this Memorial Day weekend. The Plan and Conventional Wisdom, part of their block as well. Up next, another block. It's PJ Harvey on a retro block party weekend

0: Thom Yorke featured on that one from PJ Harvey as we wrap up her block on this retro block party weekend. Goes all the way until 11 o'clock Monday night. Happy to have your input. Thank you so much for taking part. Don't forget, we do, by the way, have a KC Current game. They are back home at CPKC Stadium on Sunday. 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The Block Party Weekend continues. Coming up, Pavement and Devo up next on The Bridge.
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0: That wraps up a block from Devo on our retro block party weekend on 90.9 The Bridge. LCD Sound System coming up. And now Pavement will start their block with Cut Your Hair on The Bridge.
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Pavement for you on this, I guess, late Friday night, Saturday morning. I guess if you're a purist, it's Saturday morning. You heard Rattled by the Rush, Summer Babe, and Cut Your Hair as our retro block party weekend continues here on the bridge. Jimmy Eat World coming up in just a bit. So is Adamant and No Doubt.

You can't have a retro block party weekend where you talk indie alternative without LCD Sound System. That officially wraps up their block. You heard Drunk Girls, Someone Great, and Give It Up. Thanks for being here with us on this Saturday morning, I guess, unless you're still on. It still feels like Friday night. It is a Memorial Day weekend, and we are happy to have you along. Thank you for taking us with you, whatever it is you may be doing. Our next artist had a big part in yesterday in the form that Jim Atkins was incredibly kind and wonderful and took a break from his busy day to call in and be a special guest with Piper as she lived her dream of being a DJ. And she got to do just that yesterday on the airwaves here on the bridge. It's Jimmy Eat World. We'll start with the middle.

0: We'll start with the middle up next on the bridge.
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Tasty. Jim Atkins is my favorite, without a doubt. That is Jimmy Eat World wrapping up a block for you. You heard Bleed American, Lucky Denver Mint, and The Middle. Jimmy Eat World will now always

0: be one of my favorite bands, if for no other reason than Jim Atkins is the kindest human who took time out of a very busy schedule to take part in Piper's debut on the radio just yesterday. It was beautiful. So Jim Atkins from Jimmy Eat World and also Scott Avett from the Avett Brothers both called in for Piper's debut. And hopefully you caught that. If not, it'll be available on the app in bridge909.org. So just love that they did that. Okay, it is a retro block party weekend. Basically, we are playing blocks of music for you from the indie alternative of the 70s through the 2000s. Block form is what we're looking for. And up next, the Sundays. I love them. We'll start with Here's Where the Story Ends on the Bridge.
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They were one of my favorites for sure, and I feel like they should have been way bigger than they were. It's Wild Horses, Summertime, and Here's Where the Story Ends, the Sundays, on a retro block party weekend on 90.9 The Bridge. Up next, Adam Ant. 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

0: Adam and the Ants on listener-supported 90.9 The Bridge. That is Stand and Deliver. Strip and Goody Two Shoes, part of a block of Bridge music on this retro block party weekend. Flaming Lips, Indigo Girls on the way, but Stevie Wonder continues our block party weekend on The Bridge.
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0: Flaming Lips wrapping up a block for you on this retro block party weekend. The Yeah Yeah Yeah song, Waiting for a Superman, and She Don't Use Jelly. Stevie Wonder right before that. Talk about not knowing what's coming your way. It's the beauty of the bridge, and we appreciate you taking us along with you, whatever it is you may be doing on this holiday weekend. Thanks for letting us be the soundtrack. Blocks on the way from Modest Mouse, Nirvana, and the Indigo Girls. 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

0: 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It is our retro block party weekend, your soundtrack for a long extended Memorial Day weekend where hopefully you are going to get some downtime. You heard Power of Two, Perfect World, and Closer to Fine as the Saturday morning rolls on. Our next set, we've got blocks from INXS, Modest Mouse, and how about some Nirvana on The Bridge?
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still love that band, like, immensely. It is INXS with What You Need, Suicide Blonde, and The One Thing. It is a retro block party weekend. They were definitely one of those extremely influential artists with massive hits. My goodness, the album Kick alone. 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Of course, the retro block party weekend continues. As promised, it's Queen Latifah.

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She's so dang cool. It's Queen Latifah, my goodness. It is our retro block party weekend. Wrapping that one up is Ladies First. It's the indie alternative of the 70s through the early 2000s all weekend long here on The Bridge. A different take on it, if you will. Lauryn Hill and Beck on the way, talking Heads as well. But now it's Third Eye Blind, Semi-Charm Life on The Bridge.

0: My goodness, it's been a while. So that is Third Eye Blind, Never Let You Go, Jumper, and Semi-Charmed Life on 90.9 The Bridge and our Retro Block Party Weekend. Coming up on Sunday, so tomorrow, the KC Current are back home at CPKC Stadium. They're up against the Portland Thorns with a noon kickoff, 11:45 pregame. 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Blocks on the way. Lauryn Hill, Beck, and let's do some Talking Heads. We'll start with sax and violins on the Bridge.
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0: The Talking Heads and a block of Bridge Music, Psycho Killer, wrapping that one up. You might have seen David Byrne here just recently at Starlight Theater. Everyone I know who went said it was life-changing, and I'm like, oh, dang, of all the shows to miss, my goodness, I was out of town. You might have also seen him on this final week of Stephen Colbert's show. Talk about joy, joyful Stephen Colbert dancing to Burning Down the House. Ah, love it. Anyway, sad to see that show end for sure. It is our block party weekend continuing all the way through Monday night at 11 o'clock. Blocks on the way from Weezer and Lauryn Hill, and Beck will continue with Deadweight up next.
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He has new music, and he'll be here at the Uptown Theater on October 4th with that new music, but also some of the old stuff. That is Beck with Sissy Neck, Think I'm in Love, and Dead Weight on this retro block party weekend on 90.9 The Bridge. 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
1: Every ghetto, every city, that is Lauryn Hill wrapping up a block of music on this retro block party weekend over on the contest tab. 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

0: It is a retro block party weekend. That is Kraftwerk with Weezer's Block right before that. Coming up this hour, we'll hear blocks of music as decided by you from Blondie, Cake, X. How about some Strokes? Is This It is next on The Bridge.
1: Heard everywhere from the boulevard to the boat dock. It's the retro block party weekend on 90.9 The Bridge.

influence that they've had over the years. That is Strokes with Hard to Explain, Reptilia, and Is This It? Part of our Block Party Weekend retro style all weekend long here on The Bridge. On the way, we'll hear blocks from Cake and Blondie, and we'll do some X.

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1: you know this one too. Dolly Parton wrote it in 1973. Whitney Houston made the world cry nearly 20 years later. 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One artist hearing something in another artist's song that even the writer didn't know was there. 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

Johnny Hit and Run Pauline. It is X on 90.9 The Bridge, 4th of July, and Burning House of Love as a retro block is officially wrapped up and we move on to another cake this time. Perhaps.

That is Cake with Never There, No Phone, and perhaps. Those guys sold out 2 shows at Grinders last year. No sign of slowing down, as again, they were such an influential sound, especially with that particular album. It is a retro block party weekend. Coming up, we'll hear from The Bravery

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From Bravery, that is Believe. Swollen Summer and An Honest Mistake on the Bridges. Retro Block Party weekend all the way through Monday night at 11 o'clock. Thanks for being here with us on the Bridge. Hope your weekend is going well so far. The good news is there's a lot of it left. And we definitely have room for your blocks of Bridge music that you would like to hear. Keep in mind, we're doing a retro block party weekend. So indie alternative of the 70s all the way through the early 2000s. 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Man, talk about a huge artist. Norah Jones has a block now. We start with Don't Know Why on the Bridge.

0: Nora Jones wrapping up her block on this retro block party weekend. Sunrise, Come Away With Me, and Don't Know Why. Was there a single Grammy that woman didn't win? I don't think so. On the way, we'll hear from our friends in Franz Ferdinand. We'll also get in some Concrete Blonde and David Bowie, all coming up as A Long Set continues here on The Bridge.
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0: I feel like we're buddies with him now. They came through last year and did a 909 session, and it was so good. It was so fun. As a matter of fact, they even did a bonus song. They enjoyed it so much. And when they said, do we have any requests? They were 1,000% expecting a different response. But instead, they got Ulysses, which they hadn't played, I guess, in years. And what do you know? They broke it out, played it, and had the time of their life. Even did a little shout out that night and played it at the show. And so it was a great session. We're always so lucky to have those artists who are willing to come in and spend time with us and our members. And there are more on the horizon. 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Their set had Michael, Know You Girls, and This Fire. Our sets of Bridge music continue with David Bowie on the way and Concrete Blonde on a retro block party weekend on 90.9 The Bridge.
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Concrete Blonde wrapping up their block of bridge music on this retro block party weekend. Everybody knows Joey and Bloodletting. Coming up, Brian Trudeau will be taking over to kick off the 6 a.m. hour. I still got a little bit of time left with blocks on the way from My Morning Jacket. And now it's David Bowie on the bridge.

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0: morning, hanging with Truda. Good morning. You are beautiful. You are loved, and you are not alone. I have a block of the mats. Replacements coming up right after this.
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Kiss Me on the Bus. I don't know if that's as good. You know, the modern day one, now we can do Kiss Me on the Streetcar. I don't know if Streetcar Donna would approve of that or not. Maybe we should ask her about that, perhaps. Good morning. It's a block of The Replacements here on Listener Supported 90.9 The Bridge. We are Kansas. Thank you very much. We are Kansas City's Indie Alternative and the Retro Block Party Weekend with three in a row from The Replacements, Merry-Go-Round and Androgynous part of that set. And coming up right after this, a block of different groups involving Bjork, including

the bridge. We are Kansas. Thank you very much. We are Kansas City's Indie Alternative and the Retro Block Party Weekend with three in a row from the Replacements, Merry Go Round and Androgynous part of that set. And coming up right after this, a block of different groups involving Bjork, including

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A really interesting block there of Bjork, 90.9 The Bridge, the retro block party weekend, Human Behavior. Before that, the 1986 group formed in Reykjavik that contained Bjork, amongst others, the Sugar Cubes and their tune Motor Crash. And we started off the set with It's Oh So Quiet.

which by definition is a cover song of a 1951 tune from Betty Hutton. Bjork did this on her second album, Post, in 1995. It was, by the way, her biggest hit, if you can believe that, and qualifies for the top 909 cover songs of all time. We unveiled that yesterday as our 4th of July countdown, and you can submit right now. 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We'll count them back on the 4th of July week, beginning July 1st.

you would vote for as the top of all time. 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We'll count them back on the 4th of July week, beginning July 1st. 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

The indie rock group formed in Portland back in 2000, the Decemberists, with the retro block party weekend here on 90.9 The Bridge, 16 Military Wives, The Crane Wife Part 3, and Valerie Plame, the Afro.

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0: We take a trip across the pond to Glasgow, circa late 1980s, early 90s there for Teenage Fan Club. The Concept wraps up the Retro Block Party weekend in the block on this Saturday morning. We heard It's All in My Mind and Star Sign for the band as well. Good morning, hanging with Truda and Jordy the Printer Cat. You are beautiful. You are loved. You are not alone. From Glasgow to Denver, the Retro Block Party weekend continues right after this.
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Boy, that was a defining group for a time. The Fray out of Denver, Colorado. Isaac and Joe, the duo there. Classmates, school friends, formed a band that were just the biggest things on the radio for quite some time. You Found Me, How to Save a Life, and Over My Head. By the way, the How to Save a Life also came from the Bridge Live Volume 1. It was an in-studio done for the Bridge back in the early days in Warrensburg. All right, hanging with True to the Retro Block Party Weekend on this Saturday morning. We so appreciate you being here. So much stuff has happened in just even the last 24 hours. You were here for perhaps Piper's show yesterday. Oh my gosh, how incredible was that? We've heard from so many of you who really enjoyed that show. 18-year-old Piper, who had a dream of being a DJ. We made that dream come true. And if you want to check that out, you can check out Piper's show at bridge909.org. We unveiled our Top 909 Countdown theme for the summer. 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And the Retro Block Party Weekend continues all the way through Monday night right here on The Bridge. And in fact, continues

0: right after this with a little Kings of Leon. You know this song. You've been singing it your whole life.
1: There must be some kind of way out of here.
0: Say the Joker to the thief. Bob Dylan wrote it.
1: There's too much confusion.
0: Jimmy made it immortal.
2: And
0: you know this one too. Dolly Parton wrote it in 1973. Whitney Houston made the world cry nearly 20 years later. Some of the most beloved songs in history weren't originals. 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

0: On Call wraps up a block of Kings of Leon in the Bridges Retro Block Party Weekend, Saturday of Memorial Day. Good morning, hanging with Truda. We heard You Somebody and Molly's Chambers as well. Last night was the patio party, and I'm sad to say that I fell ill yesterday. It's been a long couple of weeks, and my stomach was just all crazy, and I unfortunately had to miss post-sex nachos and the patio party last night. It would have been perfect weather, but there is something bigger KC Pet Project focused on right now. Their intake for dogs, absolutely full. They are at 100% max. They took in over 130 animals in the last 5 days alone. So the adoption fees have been waived. They're looking for fosters. They're looking for adopters. If you have any inkling at all of wanting a new best friend, please check out KC Pet Project this weekend because they are just in dire need, right? So fee waived adoptions through the 25th of May at the main campus, the campus for animal care in Swope Park. All right. So that's a big, big thing to do. And we would all appreciate that, right? Because we just want to take care of the pets. Coming up here, the Retro Block Party Weekend continues. We're going to go back for Tears for Fears right after this.
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0: Yesterday, May 22nd, as we discovered in the morning show on Friday, it was also World Goth Day. And we celebrated that in the Friday morning 8-tracks on the morning show. We definitely played some Cocteau Twins. So there they are again. Heaven or Las Vegas on the Retro Block Party Weekend at 90.9 The Bridge, Kansas City's Indie Alternative. Good morning. You're hanging with Trudeau with you until about the noon-ish hour or so. And just giving you block after block after block of Great Bridge artists. Continuing on with Gang of Four right after this.
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0: Oh, one of those great defining 1970s bands from the UK, Gang of Four, from the Leeds area on 90.9 The Bridge. The Retro Block Party Weekend just became one of those absolute inspirational groups. And that's what this weekend full of, by the way. Absolutely full of the bands that not only inspired the music of today, you can draw a straight line. You know, people will say, oh, man, I heard that band and I hear that band in Wet Leg now, right? Or Lambrini Girls, going back to all of the straight lines you can draw from the new music discovery, all contained in this weekend here on the Retro Block Party. All right, hanging with Trudy this morning, and tomorrow is match day, Sunday match at home. KC Current taking on Portland at CPKC Stadium, and here is all the scoop.
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Collective Soul on the Bridge's retro block party weekend at 90.9 The Bridge, The World I Know, Precious Declaration, and Shine. And Shine, when that came out, that was such a big, big song. One of those that I really anticipated, waiting in my room with the cassette deck loaded, listening to the radio, just hoping to hear the first notes of that so I could tape it off the radio, and hoping the DJ wasn't going to talk over much of the song, too. That was a big thing back then as well. All right, Retro Block Party Weekend continues. Bell and Sebastian, the roots of indie alternative, all weekend long here on The Bridge.

0: The slow fade out of Bell and Sebastian, the boy with the Arab strap on 90.9 The Bridge, and the retro block party weekend for Saturday morning, hanging with Truda and Jordy the Printer Cat. Good morning to you. So much happening around town. The Bridge concert calendar set list available at bridge909.org/calendar. or by hitting the events button at the top of the Bridge app. Today's events include the Mile of Murals. They call it Masterpiece, the Missouri River Murals Fest, down at the Berkeley Riverfront near the town of Kansas Bridge. Today, from 10 a.m. to 8 p.m., artists will be painting a mile of murals. Over 100 artists painting today, again, 10 to 8 tomorrow from 10 a.m. to 4 p.m. You can jump on the streetcar, take it to that last new Berkeley Riverfront stop. You can go to 2nd and Main Street in City Market and cross the pedestrian bridge, or you can somehow find your way down there. But they will be down there as the Mile of Murals kicks off. Kicked off yesterday, but continues today. Manor Fest 8 Weekend 1 will also continue on tonight with just a ton of artists around. And tomorrow it's match day. KC Current in action against Portland Thorns at CPKC Stadium. Again, that new streetcar stop definitely in play for that. Our retro block party weekend continues with Tori Amos right after this.
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0: Cage the Elephant on the Retro Block Party Weekend at 90.9 The Bridge. And we end there with Back Against the Wall, Shake Me Down, Ain't No Rest for the Wicked. Now, I happen to know that Cage the Elephant do a pretty great cover of Reckless Eric's Whole Wide World. You remember that? That would qualify as a cover tune under our top 909 covers of all time. That is the theme for this summer's 4th of July countdown. We unveiled that yesterday in the morning show. So we want your submissions right now. Through June 14th, you can give us your favorite cover tunes, the ones that you would vote for as the top of all time. Submit your favorite five at bridge909.org. Again, the voting closes June 14th. We'll tabulate them all. The Crack Research team gets on that, and then we will count them down. The top 909 covers of all time begins July 1st, right here on 90.9 The Bridge. But first, let's get through this holiday weekend, all right? In fact, let's take it slow. Let's savor it, because it has been a few weeks, and we could use a little downtime right now. Pools opening up today, neighborhoods all across. Whether it's going to be warm enough for it, that's going to be your call. I don't know. So the Retro Block Party Weekend and your soundtrack continues right after this with a block from Counting Crows.
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And once again, Counting Crows, Big Yellow Taxi, their cover of Joni Mitchell there. 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And again, vote at bridge909.org. Block of Counting Crows in the retro Block Party weekends. Hang with Truda on this early Saturday morning. And a reminder about the early show is coming up this next Wednesday. The doors at 5, show at 6 at the Boulevard Beer Hall. The free all-ages events happen every Wednesday night down there. And this week, the Canterburys. All right, this is Norm's daughter from the Elders. Couple of friends, Abby and Emma, and man, they just have a great old time. Wonderful singers, the Canterburys, part of the early show this Wednesday night at the Boulevard Beer Hall, presented by The Bridge. The retro Block Party weekend continues with a little 80s throwback. Known for their hair, Mike Score was also a hairdresser before he started the band. We'll hear them coming.

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0: Well, they were indeed known for that squished hair look, but Mike Score from A Flock of Seagulls was on the morning show before them coming to KC last year and told us that he was a hairdresser at one point. Growing up in England, he made his money as a hairdresser, and he started off doing, as he said, little old ladies' hair, and then eventually became the punk rock hairdresser. He just knew how to do it in a rock and roll way, and boy, did that carry over. But of that defining haircut, he says that they were going to do a shoot for the album cover, and somebody kind of put their hand down on his head and squished his hair down. And you know what? The look stayed. That was that, and there was history. Flock of Seagulls in the retro Block Party weekend here on the Bridge.
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1: 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The early show continues June 3rd with Sonderless Soul. The early show, this Wednesday with the Canterburys at the Boulevard Beer Hall, presented by the

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0: They sing about Olympia, Washington, but the group was formed in Berkeley, California, back in the early 1990s. And by the way, also former members of Operation Ivy, if you remember that band. Olympia, Washington was eventually covered by Molly Tuttle. And again, I remind you, might that be a qualifier for the top 909 covers of all time? Our 4th of July countdown theme has been revealed, and we are taking your votes at bridge909.org. All right, on this early Saturday, though, you are hanging with Truda and Jordy the Printer Cat. I welcome you in to the Retro Block Party weekend for the Saturday of the holiday weekend, and we've got more where that came from, including the band Cardigans, coming up next.
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0: Oh, they were so definitely of the moment. Cardigans with Love Fool on 90.9 The Bridge, Kansas City's Indie Alternative. Good morning. Hang out with Truda in the Retro Block Party Weekend on this Saturday. We'd love to hear where you are listening and where you have taken us. As we're saying, you know, from the boat deck to the boulevard, from Stone Temple Pilots to Stone Roses. We've got so much ground covered in the Roots of Indie Alternative this weekend. But you can stretch anywhere with us on the Bridge app, bridge909.org, or by telling your smart speaker to play 90.9 The Bridge. Yesterday, we had one of the greatest things I've ever done in broadcasting, Piper's show. 18-year-old Piper, Children's Mercy Hospital, always wanted to be a DJ. We gave her that dream. It was a dream come true. And Piper's show, the playlist that she put together, and the interviews. By the way, we surprised her with interviews. We had her tell us her favorite bands. We worked the phones. We got Jim Adkins from Jimmy Eat World, Scott Avett of the Avett Brothers, and Eric Stone Street from Modern Family to hang out with Piper, to call in. Eric was there. Eric was there with us in the room to chat up Piper for her show, give her some big marquee interviews. And boy, she nailed it. You can listen back to Piper's show in the Best of the Bridge tab on demand at bridge909.org or the Bridge app. Mike Doty's band Soul Coughing gets the Block Party treatment as the Retro Block Party Weekend continues on the Bridge right after this. You know this song. You've been singing it your whole life.
1: There must be some kind of way out of here. Say the Joker to the thief.
0: Bob Dylan wrote it.
1: There's too much confusion.
0: Jimmy made it immortal.
2: And
0: you know this one too. Dolly Parton wrote it in 1973. Whitney Houston made the world cry nearly 20 years later. Some of the most beloved songs in history weren't originals. They were interpretations, reinventions. One artist hearing something in another artist's song that even the writer didn't know was there. 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

like a driver's license. I've seen you fire up the gas in the engine valves. I've seen your hand turn saintly on the radio dial. I've seen the airwaves pull your eyes towards heaven. Outside Topeka in the phone lines, her good teeth

0: And a little bit later in this retro block party weekend, I think we have a block of Mike Doty from Soul Coughing and his various projects. He did a solo career under his own name. He had Soul Coughing. He did Ghost of Room, another project eventually back in about 2021-ish or so. But that was a block of Soul Coughing in the retro block party weekend here on 90.9 The Bridge. Good morning. You're hanging with Truda and Jordy the Printer Cat. And speaking of, Jordy the Printer Cat came to us from KC Pet Project. That's where we adopted him. And last night was the patio party. I am so sad to say that I fell ill yesterday and was not able to make it out to see Post Sex Nachos. However, they have a very important message for you right now to pass along, and that is they're at a critical moment for KC Pet Project. Their intake is absolutely full. There is no more room for dogs to come in to KC Pet Project. They've taken in over 130 in the last 5 or 6 days. And so they need adopters. They need fosters. All of that needs to happen. And so today I urge you, adoptions are open Monday through Sunday at the KC Pet Project Campus for Animal Care in Swope Park from 12 p.m. to 6 p.m. If you have any inkling at all, I urge you to go down there. And by the way, for right now through May 25th, they have waived the fees for adoptions on all pets 6 months or older. This is through May 25th, the main campus in Swope Park only. And you can find out more info at kcpetproject.org. But they are just at a critical mass. And of course, we want them to be able to help as many as they can. And that's why it was such a good fundraiser last night, too, the patio party. All right, well, we carry on the retro block party weekend. My ultimate all-time favorite is coming up. Before we get there, however, a retro block from the Buzzcocks right after this.
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0: Yeah, it should really surprise no one that I slipped a block of Binfolds into the Retro Block Party weekend and Binfolds 5. So Ben in all of his different forms between Landed and Stevens last night in town and rocking the suburbs. Got the many shades of Binfolds here on the Retro Block Party weekend. Hanging with Truda and joining the Printer Cat. Good morning. You are beautiful. You are loved. And you are most certainly not alone. We so love and appreciate you being here with us on the show. As always, you can interact with us anytime by text 816-777-0909. And we unveiled yesterday the theme for our summer 4th of July countdown, presenting the top 909 cover songs of all time. That will be the countdown that begins July 1st. However, we need the songs to play, and that's where you come in. Submissions are open right now at bridge909.org. We want to hear your top five cover songs of all time. The Crack Research team will begin to tabulate those after June 14th. We will formulate the countdown and play it back July 1st. And all through the 4th of July week, all right, top 909 cover songs of all time. It's going to be quite educational. There are a bunch of tunes we don't even know are covers. Ah, it's going to be a lot of fun. All right, Retro Block from the Buzzcocks before that. And we have a tribute to pay as I near the end of my time here on this Saturday morning. We'll do that right after this.
1: Joshua Ray Walker returns to Knuckleheads May 26th. 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

Well, we had to pay a tribute in the Retro Block Party weekend this weekend to Rob Bass, the rapper known for that 1988 song, It Takes Two, along with DJ Easy Rock, died yesterday at the age of 59 for after a private battle with cancer. Instagram page saying that he passed away peacefully, surrounded by family, on Friday. The statement continued, Rob's music, energy, and legacy helped shape a generation and brought joy to millions around the world. Rob Bass has passed the age of 59 years old. Break of Dawn was from their 1994 and their third and final studio album, self-titled, or the title track there to that record. And Joy and Pain came from the same 1988 record that It Takes Two did. All right, so a little tribute to Rob Bass within the Retro Block Party weekend for this Saturday. All right, hang out with Truda and a little while longer for us to be together on this day. With a ton of stuff going on in our world, I urge you to check out bridge909.org or download the Bridge app. You can take the Bridge with you and the Retro Block Party anywhere that you have a cell phone connection. If that's on the lake, on vacation, across the world, whatever it is, we've got you there. 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All right, the Block Party weekend continues right after this with an artist

0: continues right after this with an artist coming to town to Morton Amphitheater. We'll talk about that next.
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Billy Idol, one of the many artists coming to Kansas City in the brand new Morton Amphitheater this summer, September 16th, 2026, out at Morton. Billy Idol, and his tickets are available now, of course. All of the great artists that were playing throughout the Retro Block Party weekend that are coming to Morton Amphitheater, there are a ton of them. Jack Johnson, Dave Matthews Band, urge you to go check out tickets right now. Morton Amphitheater for Billy Idol. Good morning, hanging with Truda in the Retro Block Party weekend. And by the way, Moni Moni, as a Tommy James and the Shondells track, is also a cover tune by one Mr. Idol, qualifying for the top 909 cover songs of all time. Would that make your top five? Well, we would love to know at bridge909.org. We have officially opened the voting and submissions for this summer's 4th of July countdown. And again, the top 909 covers of all time is what we will be counting down beginning July 1st. But we need the songs from you, first off. And so that's where you come in. Again, submit your top five at bridge909.org. You have until June 14th. And here's a little secret, because people always ask me about this. They're like, well, I can't just contain myself to five. What if I have like 15? Well, here's a little hint. We're not counting. We're not counting how many times you submit, or hell, make up a different name. That works too. All right. It's not encouraging you to cheat on your voting, but I'm just saying, sometimes we have things in our head that we've got to get out. All right. My time with you is almost done here on the Retro Block Party weekend. Let's do one more. And it is a band that I saw at G Coffee for the first time back in the day. Yes, down in the basement at their 79th and Quivira location. It's a block of Frog Pond in the Bridges Retro

0: Now, that will always take me back in the best way, as do so many of the tunes that we're playing this weekend in the Bridges Retro Block Party Weekend. And there is our block of Frog Pond for this Saturday morning. All right, hanging with Truda and Jordy the Printer Cat. We have loved having you here. And again, I just remind you about a ton of things. We've had Piper's show that we brought you yesterday. 18-year-old Piper from Children's Mercy Hospital wanted to be a DJ all of her life. We made that dream happen yesterday. Jim Adkins of Jimmy Eat World, Scott Avett of the Avett Brothers, and Eric Stone Street hung out with her for a little while. And you can listen back to Piper's show on demand under the Best of the Bridge at the Bridge app and bridge909.org. That was so, so very cool. Best thing I've done not only in broadcasting, but maybe in my life. It was unbelievable. Incredible. We want to thank all the folks at Children's Mercy for making that happen as well. Megan and Trista and Todd and all the good folks at Children's Mercy for their work and for their trust. And it was really an honor to hang with Piper and her family. Nothing beats that in the world. That was incredible. Coming up tomorrow, KC Current in action, CPKC Stadium. Match day tomorrow morning. Our Sunday lineup a little bit different. 7 a.m. We'll start with Tiny Desk Radio, then Alt Latino and All Songs Considered. She Rose at 9, Revival at 10, and a little truncated because the pregame show begins at 11:45 with Dave and Jillian live from CPKC Stadium. Kickoff around noon. KC Current take on Portland Thorns tomorrow here on The Bridge. Misty is going to take you all the way up to Sonic Spectrum tonight. Robert carries on the block party tradition in his own way tonight at 6 o'clock here on The Bridge. Joy is the best resistance, and as we say, you are beautiful, you are loved, and you are most certainly not alone. A block of Death Cab for Cutie carries on the retro block party weekend right after this.
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I must be hungry because I was like, fruit. And then before that, black coffee and mussels. Nope. I just need to eat lunch. Hey, how are you? I hope you're having a wonderful Saturday. That is Squeeze wrapping up their block on our retro block party weekend. I'm Misty. I hope you're having a great weekend so far. Thank you for taking the bridge along with you. Whatever it is you may be doing, is it a super productive weekend for you? Is it a super lazy weekend for you? Is it just another weekend? Regardless, we are happy to be here with you. There's always room for more requests if you'd like to submit them for the block party weekend. We are looking for indie alternative of the 70s through the early 2000s, and you can build your block and text it to us at 816-777-0909. 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We've got blocks coming up for you from Spoon, Bare Naked Ladies,

0: 29th at the Uptown in support of The Bridge. 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

0: wish someday I would be half as cool as Hayley Williams, but that's probably not going to happen. I believe that ship has sailed. It is Paramore, Misery Business with Ain't It Fun, and that's what you get before that. Paramore and their block on this retro block party weekend. A lot of great music headed your way. We have a ton of things happening. No shortage for sure, but the KC Current are one of them. They're back home at CPKC Stadium tomorrow up against the Portland Thorns. It will be an 11:45 pregame, noon kickoff, and you'll hear coverage of the Current on the air, the app, and bridge909.org, made possible with support from Johnson County Mental Health. A very busy weekend for them. They just came off of an away game on Wednesday, and we hope to welcome them back at CPKC with another win. We'll be back in just a moment here on The Bridge. More blocks on the way from Duran Duran, Spoon, and a little B&L. Bare Naked Ladies up next.
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0: we could just go up there and hang out.
1: Like open the fridge and stuff, and there would always be foods laid out for us with little pre-wrapped sausages and things.
0: Mm.
1: They have pre-wrapped sausages, but they don't have pre-wrapped bacon.
0: Well, can you blame them?
1: Yeah.

Those guys are actually going to be in town August 12th out at Morton Amphitheater, part of the 25th anniversary for Train. Can you believe 25 years for Drops of Jupiter? What? So Train will be the headliner, Bare Naked Ladies supporting on that show, and also Matt Nathanson, who is one of my faves. Bare Naked Ladies, their retro block wrapping up. Oh, that all hurt to say. Pinch Me, The Old Apartment, and If I Had $1 Million. Our next artist is getting ready to head out on a co-headlining tour with the Beths. They will be coming through St. Louis, hoping they add a leg for Kansas City. We'll see what happens. It's Spoon. We'll start with Everything Hits at Once on our retro block party weekend on the Bridge.

it's hard to hear Spoon and think, yeah, retro, but I guess even though it hurts me on the inside, it's true. They've been around for a bit. It is a retro block party weekend, and Spoon wraps up their block with I Turn My Camera On, Don't You Ever, and Everything Hits at Once. Over on the contest tab, we have a bunch of opportunities happening for you right now with some new additions. If you go there, you have a chance of throwing your name in and walking away with tickets for Rilo Kiley at the Uptown Theater next week, Claypool Gold featuring Primus, Les Claypool's Flying Frog Brigade, and the Claypool Lenham Delirium at Starlight, Kevin Morby with Liam Kazar, Black Angels with L.A. Witch, Sunset Soundcheck with Summer Breeze, that one just added. That's going to be the kickoff of Morton Amphitheater. If you're eager to get in there and see what it's all about, that will be the kickoff of the season. It happens June 1st. There's also Blues Beetles at Knucklehead, Shaky Graves at the Truman, David Brighton's Space Oddity.

David Bowie tribute happening at the Folly on the 5th. And this one's a little different. Kesha. We have Kesha tickets also at Morton Amphitheater. That show will be on June 3rd. Again, you can throw your name in for any of these shows by going to the contest tab on the app and bridge909.org. Blocks on the way. Amy Winehouse, Blur, and back in just a moment with

0: Winehouse, Blur, and back in just a moment with Duran Duran up next.
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That is Blur. There's No Other Way, coffee and TV and Country House as we are officially into the 1 o'clock hour for you. Thanks for being here with us on The Bridge. My name is Misty. Coming up tonight, we will take a break from our block party to make room for a brand new episode of Sonic Spectrum, of course, hosted by Robert Moore at 6 p.m. It'll be followed at 8 by The Z Show with Skylar and Go DJ at 10 with Q. But between now and then, a lot of blocks of music to get to, including Breeders, OK Go, and we'll come back with Amy Winehouse.

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0: Amy Winehouse for you on listener-supported 90.9 The Bridge on this retro block party weekend. Rehab, Love is a Losing Game, and Back to Black. Thank you, Amy Winehouse. Coming up tomorrow, we will have ourselves a KC Current match on the air. 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If you're planning on going to the game, the challenge coin giveaway will be there for the first 3,000 in attendance. And there are ticket packages for service members for Memorial Day weekend as well. A lot of music to get to as we cruise through this Saturday afternoon on a holiday weekend. We come back in just a moment. OK Go continues the Bridge Music.
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love them. They had one of my favorite shows of 2025. If they ever come through again, go. It doesn't matter if you know the music. It doesn't matter if you love them. You're going to have the best time. There was like handbells and confetti, so much confetti, a Q&A, all of the wonderful things that you would not expect at a concert. It was perfect. That is OK Go with Get Over It. This too shall pass. And here it goes again on 90.9 The Bridge. I was just thinking, Body Like a Battle Axe, I don't think has ever been used in any other song. And it was used so perfectly there. So why would you ever try again? It is a retro block party weekend. And up next, a block from Breeders.

0: afternoon. Thanks for being here with us on the bridge. More blocks headed your way. We'll hear from Arrested Development, 10,000 Maniacs, and back in just a moment on the bridge with They Might Be Giants after a quick message of support.
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0: 10,000 Maniacs, that is Trouble Me. 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We have so many recaps available for you on the app and bridge909.org. They just kind of live there. It's kind of like our sessions. You can go and enjoy them at your leisure. We have premieres. We have all kinds of content on there. Our newest of all of the reviews, though, the recaps, is Jason Isbell in the 400 unit. And this is a special treat because it was a no photo show at the Uptown Theater and the pictures came out beautifully. Great job, Kevin Harvin. My goodness. You can read the write up, you can see the pictures, and you can enjoy a show that was just, it was so good. It was so good. Jason Isbell's always so good. But yeah, great show, great write up, great pictures. It's all just waiting for you on the app and bridge909.org. In our next set or so, let's see, we've got Blocks coming up by request for Blues Traveler, Tom Petty, and Arrested Development. We'll be back with Mr. Wendell up next on The Bridge.
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0: Tennessee. That is Arrested Development on 90.9 The Bridge. They wrap up their block on this retro block party weekend. Another block right around the corner. Blues Traveler on the way, as well as Tom Petty. American Girl will kick off that block next on The Bridge.
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It's because they are legacy music and they're being used in digital media and not getting their compensation. And I thought, huh, Tom Petty and Snoopy, what a great deal. That is Mary Jane's Last Dance, Running Down a Dream, and American Girl as we wrap up our block, this retro block for Tom Petty and the Heartbreakers on 90.9 The Bridge. Our next artist, Blues Traveler, no stranger to Kansas City, still traveling, still touring

0: Blues Traveler and their block of bridge music, Hook, but anyway, and Runaround. I mentioned they're still out on the road. As a matter of fact, they're coming to Kansas City. They will be at Starlight Amphitheater along with Gin Blossoms and Spin Doctors. That show coming up September 15th. 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We are giving you, by the way, a chance to win tickets to several upcoming shows, including Rilo Kiley at the Uptown Theater. We'll have tickets for the Claypool Gold Show at Starlight, Kevin Morby with Liam Kazar at the Uptown. Let's see, Black Angels with L.A. Witch at Warehouse on Broadway. Sunset Soundcheck, this one just added, Summer Breeze. This is your like sneak peek at Morton Amphitheater. It'll be on June 1st. Summer Breeze playing that. Blues Beatles will be at Knucklehead. Shaky Graves at the Truman on the 5th. David Brighton Space Oddity. David Bowie Tribute happening at the Folly. And we even have tickets to Kesha. Kesha is going to be at Morton Amphitheater on June 3rd. So a lot of great music coming through Kansas City and your chance to go courtesy of The Bridge happening right now on the contest tab on the app and bridge909.org.
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If you haven't heard yet, we have officially announced our next Top 909 countdown. 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

0: The Historic Folly Theater presents David Brighton's Space Oddity, Friday, June 5th. 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

0: I used to play that song for my little sister and she would cry. So funny. It's Julianna Hetfield 3, My Sister. Before that, some Lemonheads thrown in there. It's A Shame About Ray. And Spin the Bottle. If you know the connections there, it all works on a retro block party weekend. Oh man, big siblings are the worst. Coming up, we'll continue this block party with music from Johnny Cash, Gorillaz, and Better Than Ezra is next.
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0: That is better than Ezra with Good. Before that, Desperately Wanting and A Lifetime. They're going to be up in Leavenworth in, I think, September. I feel like there's a good chance they'll end up in Kansas City. I just haven't seen that date yet, but we'll definitely let you know. It is a retro block party weekend, all Memorial Day weekend long here on the Bridge. Coming up tonight, we will take a break from our block party for Sonic Spectrum, The Z Show, and go DJ. But in the meantime, blocks galore. We continue with Gorillaz on the Bridge.
1: It's the music that we choose. It's the music that we choose.

It was truly a bucket list moment for so many people to see Gorillaz perform that song on Saturday Night Live earlier this season. That is Clint Eastwood wrapping up their block on a retro block party weekend. Of course, they're still cranking out incredible music now, but that early stuff, it was unlike anything else. People could not figure out who exactly was in the band when they first came out. And definitely a bucket list for sure. It is a block party weekend with a little twist this year. We're going old school. We're doing retro. And basically, we are looking for music from the 70s all the way through the early 2000s, that indie alternative. When you think of retro and a bridge style, that's what we are looking for. And that's what you have given us all weekend long so far. Still a lot of spots to fill, though. So if you want to submit yours, you can do so by texting 816-777-0909 or by going to bridge909.org. And our next little set here, we've got blocks on the way from Offspring, Bananarama,

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6: Well, my daddy left home when I was 3, and he didn't leave much to Ma and me. 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

0: Bananarama, and I think of hairspray because I literally remember trying to make my hair as big as theirs with like Rave hairspray. This, oh yeah, I remember the bottle. Bought it at Farmore, for crying out loud. I mean, I was young, but still, you know, big hair. That's what she did. It is Bananarama with Cruel Summer. Before that, I heard a rumor and Venus as a retro block party weekend continues all weekend long on listener-supported 90.9 The Bridge. Husker Du on the way, Stereophonics in there as well. And we'll come back in just a moment with some Offspring. Come Out and Play is next on The Bridge.
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0: about you, but hearing The Offspring takes me to a different time for sure. My goodness, it has been a while. That is Self-Esteem, Pretty Fly for a White Guy, and Come Out and Play as we wrap up their retro block. My goodness, retro. Woo! Lots of feelings this weekend as I realize how old I actually am as opposed to how old I actually think I am, but that's okay. We've got a great set of music still coming your way. Sonic Spectrum will be on at 6, but between now and then, already up to bat, we've got Stereophonics, Primus, and Husker Du with blocks of bridge music on the way.
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Bob Mould in any form is fantastic. And there he is in Husker Du as they wrap up their retro block party weekend set. We've got another one on the way from Primus and Melissa Etheridge. But now Stereophonics continues the bridge music.

0: May 10th, 2004, Stereophonics came through Kansas City, performed at Starlight, opening up the show for David Bowie. That is Maybe Tomorrow, Have a Nice Day, and Dakota, as another block of bridge music wraps up for you on this Saturday afternoon. My name is Misty. What a great show that was. I love Stereophonics. I mean, David Bowie, come on, man. I figured out one thing as this retro block party weekend goes on. I am older than I thought. I will say that I got to be careful because now I'm afraid I'm going to throw up my back when I open up a jar of pickles. I'll probably start making weird noises when I get up from a chair. I had no idea. My love of music has gone back so far. Anyway, the beauty of music, right? It is a block party, and we've got a lot more to get to before Sonic Spectrum kicks off at 6 o'clock. We'll hear from Pet Shop Boys, Melissa Etheridge, and back in just a moment on the bridge, another artist on the bridge concert calendar. Primus is next.
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0: Always love that one from Melissa Etheridge. It's similar features wrapping up her block on this retro block party weekend. Before that, If I Wanted To and Bring Me Some Water. Right before that was a block from Primus, who you can find on the Bridge concert calendar. They're actually going to be in town next week at Starlight, part of the Claypool Gold. Not only Primus, Les Claypool's Flying Frog Brigade and the Claypool Lenham Delirium at Starlight. By the way, we're giving you a chance to win tickets to that show on the app and bridge909.org. Just look for the contest tab. Still to come before Sonic Spectrum at 6 o'clock, blocks of music on the way from Velvet Underground, Black Keys, Pet Shop Boys, and Tool. Yee! 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

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On the way tonight, Sonic Spectrum with Robert Moore. A brand new episode will begin at 6 p.m., followed by The Z Show with Skylar. Go DJ at 10 with Q. Don't forget tomorrow, a KC Current match. 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They're up against the Portland Thorns home this weekend, CPKC Stadium. 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On the way, a block, we'll hear from Tool, Velvet Underground,

0: 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We'll hear from Tool, Velvet Underground, and back in just a moment on the bridge with some Black Keys next.
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It is a retro block party weekend, all Memorial Day weekend here on 90.9 The Bridge. You heard I Got Mine, Your Touch, and Girl Is On My Mind. The Black Keys wrapping up their block. Another one on the way now, though, it's Velvet Underground. We start with Sweet Jane.

0: We wrap up a retro block from Velvet Underground. That is Rock and Roll on 90.9 The Bridge. I only have one more block left before I move out of the way for Robert Moore and Sonic Spectrum. I'll be back in the overnight hours and back on Monday as well. Thank you for taking The Bridge along with you. Whatever it is you may be doing on this long holiday weekend, we appreciate you. On the way, Tool. We'll be back in just a moment on The Bridge with 46 & 2. On the Bridge.
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I had to narrow down the options for a retro block party weekend to make it much more specific for my ADD mind. Each time I programmed a set list, I would delete it and start over. So I came up with third albums from iconic artists. Yet, I still labored over it. So here's who made the cut, beginning with an album that was a game changer for me in middle school in 1980, when I was mainly into hard rock and the new wave of British metal at the time, though the Ramones, Blondie, and the B-52s had begun to broaden my horizon a bit. But this album was on my turntable more than any other at the time. The third album from Devo, Freedom of Choice. They began incorporating more keyboards and synthesizers, and composing less angular tunes. Of course, the big hit, one which would haunt them personally, was Whip It, but it was by no means one of the best tracks on the album, in my opinion. I'll start with the title track.

0: 3 from the masterpiece from The Clash, London Calling, their third album. We're Lost in the Supermarket, Spanish Bombs, and the title track. And then 3 from Devo's Freedom of Choice, one of the most underrated songs of the 1980s, Gates of Steel, Planet Earth before that, and the title track, Freedom of Choice. Stay with us for more Sonic Spectrum.
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1: 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Whitney Houston made the world cry nearly 20 years later. 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
0: Welcome back to Sonic Spectrum on 90.9 The Bridge. I'm Robert Moore. It's a retro block party weekend here on The Bridge, and I've chosen to pick blocks from third albums from iconic artists. Up next, LA punk pioneers X, who really came into their own on their third album, Under the Big Black Sun. Darker, better songwriting, and better production, and still my favorite in their catalog by far. We'll begin with Blue Spark.

A Block from the Damned, closing out that set. We heard Smash It Up, Parts 1 and 2, Looking at You, which is a cover of an MC5 song, and Melody Lee, all from their third album, Machine Gun Etiquette, an album that's in my personal top 10 of all time. After their sophomore slump, they came back stronger than ever. There's not one miss on that record. We heard three from Under the Big Black Sun from X before that, The Hungry Wolf, Motel Room in My Bed, and Blue Spark.

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2: It's Sonic Spectrum on 90.9 The Bridge. I'm Robert Moore. Getting back to our retro block party weekend here on The Bridge, I've chosen third albums from iconic artists. Next, trip-hop legends Massive Attack released their third album, Mezzanine, in 1998, an album that still sounds fresh today. The album went to number one in 8 countries.